0: 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Getting you home this afternoon, it's a quarter after five.
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0: 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Really, it hasn't been too bad a drive around this afternoon so far. Still seeing a bit of slow traffic south I-5 after Pacific Avenue, and a little slow still getting on to Highway 101 from north I-5, the Tumwater side. Heading out to Shelton, still a slight backup where it meets Highway 8, but the rest of our roads out to Yelm, Rainier and Tenino should be at the speed limit for you. No accidents and no big problems to report to you at the moment. Driving conditions are good and roads are dry. 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
0: 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Into this evening, staying partly cloudy. Overnight, we'll keep partly cloudy sky with an overnight low of 60, so a little warm for the night. Tomorrow, hot with periods of sun. We have a heat advisory for a few days. It'll be partly cloudy to kick off tomorrow and then turning mostly sunny with a high in the mid to upper 90s. Same for Wednesday. Currently in downtown Olympia, it is 85.

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0: 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Just after 5:30, in fact, it's 28 minutes to 6.
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0: 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Really, it hasn't been too bad a drive around this afternoon so far. Still seeing a bit of slow traffic south I-5 after Pacific Avenue, and a little slow still getting on to Highway 101 from north I-5, the Tumwater side. Heading out to Shelton, still a slight backup where it meets Highway 8, but the rest of our roads out to Yelm, Rainier and Tenino should be at the speed limit for you. No accidents and no big problems to report to you at the moment. Driving conditions are good and roads are dry. That's it for now. Our next update for you in 15, and this one brought to you by Lucky Eagle Casino and Hotel, where every day feels lucky.
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2: It is Kevin the Brit with you on this July 20th. If it's your birthday today, happy birthday to you. Sharing it, oh, he's touring right now, Carlos Santana. He turns 79 today. Actress from 13 going on 30, and amongst other things, Judy Greer turns 51 today. Now a judge on America's Got Talent, Julianne Hough turns 38 today, of course, from Dancing in the Stars, originally, or Dancing with the Stars. Grey's Anatomy and Killing Eve actress Sandra Oh turns 55 today. All celebrating their birthday with you. I hope you have a wonderful rest of your day.

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0: Our last look around for you today. Still seeing pretty slow traffic south I-5 after Pacific Avenue round to exit 104. Improving now, heading out to Shelton where it meets Highway 8. Still a mild backup, but not too bad. Don't get me wrong, there is plenty of traffic around, but no accidents and no long delays to report to you. Out to Yelm, Rainier and to 90, all looking at the speed limit. Second Avenue, where it meets Linwood Avenue in Tumwater, continues to be closed. Alternative routes are posted. And, of course, you are advised strongly, they say, to avoid Fones Road over the next 3 days as repaving work will be continuing. And that is it from traffic for today. It is back 3:30 tomorrow, right here.
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0: Oregon Trail Days is back July 24th, 25th and 26th throughout downtown Tenino. In fact, pretty much Tenino City Park from 9 a.m. until 5 those days. It'll feature the Pioneer Village with 30 hands-on activities, including new this year, a live black powder shooting experience under the guidance of experienced instructors and all sorts of other stuff. There's a gem sale. Oh, it just goes on and on, of course, not forgetting the parade that happens on Saturday. That's Tenino this Friday, Saturday and Sunday. In fact, July 24th through the 26th.
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0: It's a once-in-a-lifetime chance to see two Rock and Roll Hall of Fame artists together on the same night. And 95.3 KGY has your tickets to Santana and the Doobie Brothers. 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
6: 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Into this evening, staying partly cloudy. Overnight, we'll keep partly cloudy sky with an overnight low of 60, so a little warm for the night. Tomorrow, hot with periods of sun. We have a heat advisory for a few days. It'll be partly cloudy to kick off tomorrow and then turning mostly sunny with a high in the mid to upper 90s. Same for Wednesday. Currently in downtown Olympia, it is 85.

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1: And you know what? 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The question is, though, what year today?
2: On this day, number one, with Kevin the Brit.
1: And who really knows what year, except the singers do, and thank goodness for that.
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1: I remember 1981. What a year for me. Change in the where I was living and stuff. Anyways, to university I went, and at the top of the Billboard Hot 100 on this day in 1981 was a certain lady called Kim Carnes. Love this song. Betty Davis Eyes. So on this day, number one together at KGY.

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8: Christopher Nolan's The Odyssey off to an epic start at the box office. The film sailing to a $124 million start to take the top spot of the North American box office. Disney's live-action remake Moana finishing a distant second with $19 million in its second weekend. The first full trailer for the next Avengers film is out, and fans can buy their tickets. Avengers Doomsday will see much of the original cast return as the superhero team goes up against the supervillain, Dr. Doom. To mark the trailer release, Disney releasing tickets for the first showings at Infinity Vision certified theaters. Avengers Doomsday hits theaters December 18th. It'll be the first Avengers film since 2019's Avengers Endgame. Taylor Swift, Miranda Lambert, and Chris Stapleton. Among the 2026 class of nominees for the Nashville Songwriters Hall of Fame, they've been nominated in the Contemporary Songwriter Artist category, with one inductee to be selected later this year. Tinashe is set to release a new album. It's called Pop Star, and the singer recently dropped the second single, Crash Out. The first single, Too Easy, was released June 5th. I cannot bet I make it look so easy. The upcoming album will be the singer's first since 2024's Quantum Baby. Pop Star will be out September 25th. That's entertainment. I'm Jennifer Bolsoni.
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9: Here's what's happening. Music in the Park continues this Wednesday, and I'm not going to be here. I'm going to be a few thousand miles away, but Winehouse are part of the Next Gen Talent this Wednesday at Sylvester Park from 6 until 8 p.m. Our very own Dave will be hosting on Wednesday night, and that band, I heard Dave play some tracks of them the other day, and oh my goodness, it should be awesome. 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This Wednesday, Sylvester Park, 6 till 8.
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Olympia's greatest hits, and that is it from me. Thank you so much indeed for your company. You and I will chat tomorrow afternoon from 2. I hope you have a wonderful rest of your day. Stay cool, and stay cool tomorrow for sure. Have a great rest of your day then. I'm Kevin the Brit. Remember, come what may, count your blessings.

0: It's a once-in-a-lifetime chance to see two Rock and Roll Hall of Fame artists together on the same night. 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
5: A heat advisory begins at 10 a.m. tomorrow and remains in effect until 11 p.m. Wednesday night. Lows level off around 61 tonight under partly cloudy skies. North winds around 5 miles per hour. Sunshine mixed with clouds at times. Tomorrow, daytime highs approaching 93. Lows dip down to about 63. Tomorrow night, mainly clear. Mainly clear Wednesday with highs in the mid-90s. Slight chance of rain Thursday. That's your forecast from the KGY Weather Center. I'm meteorologist Kara Foster. Right now, 84.

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0: Head to Wonderwood Park in Lacey and go back in time to the 60s for Animal Fire Theater's production of Shakespeare's Love's Labour's Lost. The King of Navarre, together with three of his friends, has vowed to study for 3 years in seclusion. No women allowed. Unfortunately, he forgot that he had an appointment with the Princess of France. She descends on the King's Court in a burst of 60s mod color. How will the studious King react? 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

0: It's a once-in-a-lifetime chance to see two Rock and Roll Hall of Fame artists together on the same night. And 95.3 KGY has your tickets to Santana and the Doobie Brothers. 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
5: A heat advisory begins at 10 a.m. tomorrow and remains in effect until 11 p.m. Wednesday night. Lows level off around 61 tonight under partly cloudy skies. North winds around 5 miles per hour. Sunshine mixed with clouds at times. Tomorrow, daytime highs approaching 93. Lows dip down to about 63. Tomorrow night, mainly clear. Mainly clear Wednesday with highs in the mid-90s. Slight chance of rain Thursday. That's your forecast from the KGY Weather Center. I'm meteorologist Kara Foster. Right now, 83.

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0: It's a once-in-a-lifetime chance to see two Rock and Roll Hall of Fame artists together on the same night. 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
5: A heat advisory begins at 10 a.m. tomorrow and remains in effect until 11 p.m. Wednesday night. Lows level off around 61 tonight under partly cloudy skies. North winds around 5 miles per hour. Sunshine mixed with clouds at times. Tomorrow, daytime highs approaching 93. Lows dip down to about 63. Tomorrow night, mainly clear. Mainly clear Wednesday with highs in the mid-90s. Slight chance of rain Thursday. That's your forecast from the KGY Weather Center. I'm meteorologist Kara Foster. Right now, it's 77 degrees.

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8: Heat advisory begins at 10 a.m. tomorrow and remains in effect until 11 p.m. Wednesday night. Lows level off around 61 tonight under partly cloudy skies. North winds around 5 miles per hour. Sunshine mixed with clouds at times. Tomorrow, daytime highs approaching 93. Lows dip down to about 63. Tomorrow night, mainly clear. Mainly clear Wednesday with highs in the mid-90s. Slight chance of rain Thursday. That's your forecast from the KGY Weather Center. I'm meteorologist Kara Foster. Right now, 73.

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0: It's a once-in-a-lifetime chance to see two Rock and Roll Hall of Fame artists together on the same night. 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
3: A heat advisory begins at 10 a.m. tomorrow and remains in effect until 11 p.m. Wednesday night. Partly cloudy skies overnight with lows around 61. North winds around 5 miles per hour. Highs around 93 Tuesday. Tuesday night, lows around 63. Mainly sunny skies Wednesday with daytime highs approaching 95. 86, slight chance of rain Thursday. That's your forecast from the KGY Weather Center. I'm meteorologist Kara Foster. Right now, it's 71 degrees.

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And 95.3 KGY has your tickets to Santana and the Doobie Brothers. 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
7: A heat advisory begins at 10 a.m. tomorrow and remains in effect until 11 p.m. Wednesday night. Partly cloudy overnight with lows around 61. Northerly winds around 5 miles per hour. A mix of clouds and sun Tuesday, highs level off around 93. Mainly clear skies Tuesday night, lows dip down to about 63. That's your forecast from the KGY Weather Center. I'm meteorologist Jennifer Wojcicki. Right now, 70.

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And 95.3 KGY has your tickets to Santana and the Doobie Brothers. 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
5: A heat advisory begins at 10 a.m. today and continues until 11 p.m. tomorrow night. Partly cloudy skies overnight with lows around 61. North winds around 5 miles per hour. Sunshine mixed with clouds at times. Tuesday, high temperatures reach up to 94. Lows dip down to about 64. Tuesday night, clear skies. That's your forecast from the KGY Weather Center. I'm meteorologist Jennifer Wojcicki. Currently, it's 67 degrees.

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And 95.3 KGY has your tickets to Santana and the Doobie Brothers. 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
5: A heat advisory begins at 10 a.m. today and continues until 11 p.m. tomorrow night. Partly cloudy skies overnight with lows around 61. North winds around 5 miles per hour. Sunshine mixed with clouds at times. Tuesday, high temperatures reach up to 94. Lows dip down to about 64. Tuesday night, clear skies. That's your forecast from the KGY Weather Center. I'm meteorologist Jennifer Wojcicki. Right now, it's 66 degrees.

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And 95.3 KGY has your tickets to Santana and the Doobie Brothers. 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
6: A heat advisory begins at 10 a.m. today and continues until 11 p.m. tomorrow night. Partly cloudy skies overnight with lows around 61. North winds around 5 miles per hour. Sunshine mixed with clouds at times. Tuesday, high temperatures reach up to 94. Lows dip down to about 64. Tuesday night, clear skies. That's your forecast from the KGY Weather Center. I'm meteorologist Jennifer Wojcicki. Right now, it's 66 degrees.

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And 95.3 KGY has your tickets to Santana and the Doobie Brothers. 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
6: A heat advisory begins at 10 a.m. today and continues until 11 p.m. tomorrow night. Partly cloudy skies overnight with lows around 61. North winds around 5 miles per hour. Sunshine mixed with clouds at times. Tuesday, high temperatures reach up to 94. Lows dip down to about 64. Tuesday night, clear skies. That's your forecast from the KGY Weather Center. I'm meteorologist Jennifer Wojcicki. Right now, it's 65 degrees.

0: 5 o'clock. Good morning. It's Ashley and Brad.
1: NBC News Radio. I'm Michael Kastner. President Trump will attend the dignified transfer of two U.S. soldiers killed in Iranian attacks in Jordan over the weekend. NBC's Alice Barr reports today's solemn ceremony will take place at Dover Air Force Base in Delaware.
2: President Trump is promising revenge, writing every time Iran kills an American soldier, they will pay for that killing many times over. And overnight, U.S. forces launched a 10th straight night of attacks against Iran.
1: 19-year-old Isabella Gonzalez of Texas was killed on Friday, while 25-year-old Tyler Freehan of Hawaii died on Saturday. Another soldier is missing, and officials are working to identify remains found at the site. The Pentagon said the soldiers were supporting Operation Inherent Resolve, which is the name of the mission against the Islamic State. Tropical Storm Bertha is moving closer to the Gulf Coast. The latest update from the National Hurricane Center puts the storm at about 110 miles south-southwest of Panama City, Florida, heading northwest with maximum sustained winds of 50 miles per hour. Five people are dead after an effort to save a struggling swimmer in Ohio. Delaware County Sheriff Jeffrey Balzer says it happened as a group was hanging out Sunday evening along the Scioto River in Powell. That's outside of Columbus.
3: I understand that one person got in the river, was struggling in the water. Two people went in to try to save them. Those people started to struggle in the river. Now we had two additional go in the water.
1: The sheriff said a child who had been with the group flagged down a driver on a nearby road, saying his family was in the river. The identities of the victims have not been released. Stock futures are higher before the opening bell this morning. Michael Kastner, NBC News Radio.
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7: A heat advisory begins at 10 a.m. today and continues until 11 p.m. tomorrow night. Sunshine mixed with clouds at times today, with daytime highs approaching 92. Winds out of the north around 5 miles per hour. Clear skies tonight, lows level off around 64. Daytime highs approaching 97. Tomorrow, mainly clear skies. That's your forecast from the KGY Weather Center. I'm meteorologist Shelley Lynn Blade. Right now, it's 64 degrees.

0: 95.3 KGY, Tuesday, and you are with Ashley and Brad in the morning. Right now, it's 5:12. Good morning.
1: Well, thank you, everybody, for making our first ever Thumbs Up Monday a rousing success. Yes.
0: I guess I should do this instead.
1: Well, I just very simply asked everybody to pull out their phone and just text us thumbs up. That was it. Nothing. There's no science or nothing behind it. Just wanted to see who's listening and, you know, that's
0: easy peasy.
1: It. Yeah. So thanks, everybody, for doing so. Got lots of them. We appreciate that. And also plenty of texts as well for people commenting on all the things that we are discussing here on the show. Let me see if I can just pull a couple of these.
0: All right.
1: Beth, one thing she likes to watch online is earwax removals.
0: Well, you know, we talked about these weird rabbit holes, and sometimes you see something and you're like, what's that? And then next thing you know, 5 hours later, you're watching earwax removal videos.
1: Right. She says there's something oddly gratifying about seeing it come out.
0: Okay. Well, it's like the Dr. Pimple Popper. I totally get it.
1: I love that show. I don't get Pimple Popper at all.
0: I love it.
1: I don't get you at all, but that's a whole nother story. Karen says, we stay at home. It's much cheaper cooking at home and our own shows and no DoorDash. She says, it's ridiculous out there. I'm with you, Karen. The DoorDash, I mean, it's enough to eat at a restaurant, but then to have to charge someone to bring it to your house, it's...
0: Well, obviously people are doing it because it's a multi-gajillion dollar industry.
1: I don't have their money. That's what I'm saying. Anyway, thanks, everybody, is what I'm saying for getting in touch and thumbs-upping and listening and texting and everything. We got voicemails, too. We'll get to those. It's 888-922-7234. You want to be on the thumbs-up train? You can. Still send a thumbs-up. 888-922-7234. Here's news.
2: The Roundup with Ashley Page.
0: So a tiny drone could soon be an awesome weapon in the fight against mosquitoes. A U.S. startup is developing an AI-powered micro drone. They're designed to detect and, quote, shoot down the mosquitoes in midair. First of all, it cuts the eradication cost by 100 times. It's just a little 40-gram micro drone. Mm-hmm. It's got ultrasonic sensors, and it identifies the insects by their wing sounds. So it won't shoot down, you know, something good that we need. Yeah. Researchers hope that they could actually be able to clear swarms of them without lots of chemicals.
1: Wow.
0: Because you said you used to run behind the chemical truck in Florida as a kid.
1: Yeah. It'd run down the drive down the streets, you know, spraying out the mosquito repellent killer stuff. We thought it was clouds, and, you know, they'd dust the whole low-flying plane would come and dust everything. Yeah.
0: Just ingested all that stuff.
1: That's right.
0: So the Portrait of a Lady, originally published in 1881, there's actually been several adaptations, including a 1996 film with Nicole Kidman. But the newest adaptation will be a new PBS Masterpiece miniseries. Nell Tiger Free will star as Isabel Archer. Gemma Arterton, Jim Sturgess, and Bill Nye will also star. Filming has already begun and will eventually premiere on Masterpiece on PBS, streaming on the PBS app and Masterpiece Theater on Prime Video. And that's your news.
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0: 95.3 KGY. You're with Ashley and Brad in the morning. Welcome out, everybody. Here it is, day 21 of July for 2026. It is day 202 of the year. There are 163 days left in it. We're going to tell you who has birthdays. Well, he was known as Cat Stevens for most of his career. Then he changed his name, but he's turning now 78 years old. Morning is Broken, Peace Train, on and on. The hits go.
1: Oh, I used to love Peace Train. Yeah.
0: Gary Trudeau, who drew Doonesbury, is the same age, 78 years old. That number is going to figure prominently later in the show, 78.
1: 78?
0: Yeah, we'll get into that why. John Lovitz from SNL is 69 years old. Allie Landry, it says actress, model, and also Doritos girl, is 53 years old.
1: Oh, yeah, that's right. That famous Super Bowl commercial. Yeah.
0: Josh Hartnett is 48. Justin Bartha is 48. Betty Gilpin is 40. And Juno Temple is 37 today. It happened on this date in history in 1873. Jesse James and the James Gang staged its first train robbery in the Rock Island Express. $6,000 was reported. It's a lot of money. In 1969, well, they came, they saw, they conquered, they walked on the moon, they planted a flag, and then they took off. Mm-hmm. Neil Armstrong, Edward Buzz Aldrin blasted off from the surface of the moon and rejoined Michael Collins. The plaque they left behind here, men from the planet Earth first set foot upon the moon, July 1969 AD.
1: Okay.
0: We came in peace for all my kin. In 1972, George Carlin got arrested for saying seven words you're not supposed to say.
1: He did a very famous bit about that, yes, and that was very, very, it still stands today, right?
0: Yeah. In 1988, the first known case of a bull attacking a jet plane took place.
1: What?
0: When an Indian Airlines was charged while landing at the India airport there. And they're, you know, they're sacred over there, so that's why you have bulls on the tarmac.
1: On the tarmac.
0: Yeah. In 1998, the roof of the Saline County Library collapsed in Arkansas from the weight of what was apparently years of accumulated pigeon dung.
1: Yeah. Ew.
0: That's a lot of dung, man.
1: You'd think the rain, at least, when the rain would happen, would kind of take it away a little bit.
0: No, I mean, it just made like a slurry of like dumb cement. Rainwater. It just sat there for years.
1: Gross.
0: In 2007, Harry Potter and the Deathly Hallows, the final book, was released. In 2011, NASA's space shuttle program ended with the landing of Space Shuttle Atlantis on STS-135. We're still going to space, just private industry now. In 2017, singer Justin Bieber was barred from performing in China. And in 2019, Marvel announced 10 new superhero films at Comic-Con.
1: That's a lot.
0: Yay? Question mark?
1: You tell me, you're in that universe.
0: I think I've reached a saturation point.
1: Too much is too much.
0: Well, after a while, you're like, okay, could we maybe do something different now? I don't know. Just a thought. But yeah, special events for today. Invite an alien to live with you day is today.
1: All right. What are you doing later, Brad?
0: Okay. Legal drinking age day, 21, I guess, perhaps being the key. Be someone day. Junk food day.
1: Ooh.
0: Lamington day. Tug of war tournament day. And take a monkey to lunch day. It's a good thing Mr. Jingles is around.
1: I know. What are you doing later, Mr. Jingles?
0: Yeah. You have a birthday and a special event. Why don't you tell us when yours is and we will celebrate it with you. The number is 888-922-7234.
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3: NBC News Radio, I'm Michael Kastner. President Trump will be at Dover Air Force Base today when the remains of two U.S. soldiers killed in Iranian attacks in Jordan over the weekend return home. The attack also left another soldier missing. It comes as the Pentagon says nearly 100 U.S. service members have been injured in the past 2 weeks amid the ongoing conflict with Iran. Tropical Storm Bertha is moving closer to the Gulf Coast. The latest update from the National Hurricane Center puts the storm at about 110 miles south-southwest to Panama City, Florida, heading northwest with maximum sustained winds of 50 miles per hour. SpaceX is planning to test launch its massive Starship rocket Thursday night from the pad in Starbase, Texas. More from Tammy Trujillo.
4: The mission was previously previously planned for July 16th, but scrubbed at the last minute because of an issue with several of the rocket's 33 Raptor engines. If the launch goes as planned, this will be the 13th test flight for Starship.
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A heat advisory begins at 10 a.m. today and continues until 11 p.m. tomorrow night. Sunshine mixed with clouds at times today, with daytime highs approaching 92. Winds out of the north around 5 miles per hour. Clear skies tonight, lows level off around 64. Daytime highs approaching 97. Tomorrow, mainly clear skies. That's your forecast from the KGY Weather Center. I'm meteorologist Shelley Lynn Blade. Right now, it's 64 degrees.

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1: Okay, we're done with World Cup.
0: We are.
1: We can go back to our regular American lives, not caring about soccer anymore.
0: I bet a lot of people do now that didn't ever before.
1: Maybe a small percentage, but I think by and large, still Americans are like, okay, soccer. It was fun while it lasted.
0: Right.
1: It was great hosting other nations and showing the greatness of America. We loved all that. Mm-hmm. It was great that we even made it as far as we did with our team.
0: Absolutely. You
1: know, but when I came to Spain, Argentina, you're like, okay.
0: I thought it was great, by the way.
1: I'm sure you did.
0: But it's not just World Cup, any sports. I mean, now we're back to American sports. We're back to, of course, baseball. And we've got, you know, football's going to be starting up soon and basketball and all that. But they were specifically talking about the World Cup when, you know, when your team loses, when you got so much invested in it. But just in general, when teams lose.
1: Okay.
0: And for you, you're a huge college football fan.
1: I have much to say about this. Because, yes, I bleed orange and blue for my team. I love watching the Gators play. Mm-hmm. And it is a real thing. When they lose, I go into a funk.
0: It's for a couple of days, actually.
1: Oh, yeah.
0: And it depends. Well, let me ask it this way. Does it depend for you? Because I can tell you from my side. But does it depend for you what the game is? Like, if it's just like a regular game, or if it's a playoff game.
1: No, I mean,
0: the level.
1: The regular season games sometimes, because the rivalries are so huge with a lot of these teams, that, you know, before the SEC tournament, I mean, you got to slog through 16 teams to get that good to be able to make it that far. So,
0: but are you more depressed if they do get to the SEC tournament and then lose? Or is it the same for you if they lose second weekend?
1: I don't care. I don't like to see them lose, especially, the Hurricanes. those are my rivals. I mean, there's plenty of teams in the SEC I know that Gators.
0: Right, of course.
1: If and whenever we play the Hurricanes, I'm just like, oh.
0: So it's a worse loss for that. So that's what they were saying. They said it depends on. Usually it's maybe, you know, a couple of hours, but it could be a couple of days.
1: Oh, yeah.
0: So, you know, for you guys, 888-922-7234. A, what's the sport that causes you to kind of care?

0: About it. Two, does it depend who you lose to?
1: I mean, anytime Vanderbilt beats your team, you're just like, wait a second, what just happened? And that was 4 years ago. Come on.
0: Or just any loss is just as devastating as any other.
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But today's word is not a duplicate. It's new to the list, and we add it next.

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1: What is today's word of the day? That's what we're doing each and every day, introducing new words. Perhaps you've heard them, perhaps you've not. But if you'd like to peruse the list of these great words, you may do so. 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Click the link for the word of the day. You'll see these 800-ish words on there. All of them great words. Today's word is a noun. It comes to us from Middle English of the early 17th century. Pretty easy to spell, I would think. Today's word is chaffer. Chaffer.
2: Chaffer.
1: Yep, pretty straightforward. How do you spell chaffer, Ashley? We will discuss what it means.
0: Is it kind of like chauffeur without the U?
1: I would love to know.
0: Maybe?
1: I would love to know. I think you're about to spell it for us.
0: I would too.
1: So we can find out.
0: Okay, so, is this the thing they serve food in? A chaffer? C-H-A-F-F-E-R? Chaffer?
1: Is correct. Yes, okay. That's how you spell chaffer. Chaffer, though, in this instance means a haggling about price.
0: Oh, so some people chaffer about a car.
1: Oh, sure. You should chaffer about a car. My uncle will go into a chaffer over anything, even a 50-cent used book.
0: Okay, that's a bridge too far.
1: They spent 10 minutes in a chaffer over the couch, or I'm too shy to think about a chaffer. I'll usually just accept whatever price. Now, I learned about chaffering early. The first time I ever went to a flea market. I was in the market for some sunglasses. And sure enough, there was some kind there. I was like, oh, great. And the guy, I don't even remember the price. It was just $5. And I was like, no, thank you. And I walked away. I was like, oh, please, don't you want a bargain? And I didn't even know that was a thing. I was still just a kid, I think.
0: Oh, so you didn't go into it like, I'm not going to spend more than that. You just thought that's all I have is $5.
1: That's
0: so.
1: It. And I said, okay, I'll give you $3. And he goes, sold. Okay.
0: Wow.
1: So that's there's chaffering. So.
0: Well, you have mastered chaffering, by the way.
1: Oh, have I ever?

0: 6 o'clock across the South Sound.
1: Good morning. It's Ashley and Brad.
2: NBC News Radio, I'm Michael Kastner. Tropical Storm Bertha is inching along the Gulf Coast. The latest update from the National Hurricane Center puts the storm at about 110 miles south-southwest of Panama City, Florida, heading northwest with maximum sustained winds of 50 miles per hour. Bertha could bring heavy rain, winds, rip currents, and storm surge to the region as it moves along the coast. President Trump will be present at the dignified transfer of two U.S. soldiers killed in Iranian attacks in Jordan over the weekend. Alice Barr with more from Washington.
3: U.S. Central Command said a third service member was reported missing, and it is working to identify remains found at the site. While after Iranian strikes in northern Iraq, CENTCOM said another American service member was killed during the controlled detonation of an Iranian drone.
2: Today's solemn ceremony will take place at Dover Air Force Base in Delaware. 19-year-old Isabella Gonzalez of Texas was killed on Friday, while 25-year-old Tyler Freehan of Hawaii died on Saturday. President Trump is imposing additional 50% tariffs on certain Canadian goods over alleged trade discrimination. More from Mark Mayfield.
4: The White House says Trump signed three proclamations on Monday that target certain Canadian imports with the tariffs as a response to the trade discrimination. The White House says Trump is leveling the playing field for crucial American exports that include motor vehicles, alcohol, and dairy. The Canadian products being targeted range from wine to hockey sticks.
2: One of the biggest acquisitions in Hollywood history is now on hold thanks to a judge's ruling. More from Jason Nathanson.
5: It's a Paramount pause. A federal judge in California Monday said Paramount Skydance's $110 billion takeover of Warner Brothers Discovery can't close just yet because of a lawsuit to stop the deal by California and attorneys general in 11 other states. The state sued, saying the deal would increase prices for customers and hurt competition.
2: Michael Kastner, NBC News Radio.
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8: A heat advisory begins at 10 a.m. today and continues until 11 p.m. tomorrow night. Sunshine mixed with clouds at times today, with daytime highs approaching 92. Winds out of the north around 5 miles per hour. Clear skies tonight. Lows level off around 64. Daytime highs approaching 97. Tomorrow, mainly clear skies. That's your forecast from the KGY Weather Center. I'm meteorologist Shelley Lynn Blade. Right now, it's 63 degrees.

0: Olympia's greatest hits, 95.3 KGY. Good morning. It's 6:15.
1: Well, thank you to everybody who gets in touch with our show. We love that you do that. Texting in at 888-922-7234. DJ Bob listens at work with a thumbs up, he says.
0: Thank you, DJ Bob.
1: He'd like... This is where we're all one big happy family. This is how I know. Mm-hmm. He says he'd like to say Grant needs to leave Ashley alone.
0: And Grant, if you don't know, is one of our listeners that texts in almost every day.
1: Taking sides here about that.
0: Usually taking your side on something.
1: Well, what can I say? Some take yours, but I'll read those too. But we'll get to Grant's text in just a little bit. He did text today. Mm-hmm. Also, you know, random people were texting, and I appreciate you guys every morning. And of course, Pat texted in, neener, neener, neener. So there, he says.
0: Neener, neener to me or neener, neener to you?
1: I'm going to say to you, just because.
0: Sure you are.
1: On principle alone, I think it's directed towards you. Anyway, thanks everybody for texting in is what I'm saying. We love that you do that. 888-922-7234. Here's some news.
2: The Roundup with Ashley Page.
0: Well, research shows that early morning sunlight during standard time is the key to maintaining our circadian rhythms, that sleep-wake cycle and how we feel with everything. Taking it away permanently leads to kind of a chronic circadian misalignment. That's when you get the risk of obesity and type 2 diabetes and mood disorders and all kinds of things. Some experts say even some types of cancer. Experts say if we are going to do the permanent time change, it needs to stay on the standard time schedule, which means it will be bright and early around 5 in the morning, and it'll get dark earlier in the night. Not as early as the time change that we do now, where it gets dark at 4.
1: Yeah.
0: So that's what they're
1: saying. Just let time be time. That's what we're saying.
0: As long as it's on the standard schedule and not the DST schedule, according to these experts. Okay. So Apple TV is giving a glimpse of the new docuseries, The Dynasty Yukon Huskies. The documentary features archival footage along with interviews with the 2025 National Championship team, the influential figures from multiple generations of Yukon basketball. The three-part documentary set for release August 21st. And that's your news.
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Well, a lot of people do have the opportunity to work remote, but when you do work in an office, there's a lot of different personalities, some of which are more dangerous than others. Why? Well, find out next.

0: Olympia's greatest hits, 95.3 KGY. Thanks, everybody who listens to us at work. We know plenty of you people do. In fact, DJ Bob says he listens to us at work. Let's talk about the workplace for a second, because, look, there's a lot of different personalities all in the same room or rooms working closely together.
1: It doesn't matter what job you go to. You're going to find this every, you know, a lot of people think, well, I'm just going to go someplace else. Well, guess what?
0: Not all personalities jive with each other. Sometimes they clash. And so what are you going to do? I had to hold my tongue lots of times in some of my jobs. Not that they're office jobs, but still, you run into personalities in the entertainment world. Believe me.
1: Yeah.
0: And you just got to clamp down on some things. Just get along.
1: Just close it and throw away the key for a hot minute.
0: Sometimes.
1: Well, Kathy Elster and Kathleen Crowley wrote a book talking about freeing yourself from some of the emotional traps, because sometimes you do get stuck in a conversation with somebody at work. You're like, oh, no, oh, no. Mm-hmm. And they said there are tons of different people, five basic personality types, though, that are the most dangerous.
0: Yeah.
1: The exploder, they said, they're really charismatic, but kind of a powder keg. And if you've ever had a boss that's an exploder, it's, I mean, it's kind of scary for everybody, really.
0: Yeah.
1: They said the empty pit. This is the person, he or she's got just tons of problems, and they want you to help them, and they and you're like, I don't see you. You see them coming down the hall, you're like, I'm busy, I gotta do something.
0: Yeah.
1: The pedestal smasher, that's the person who puts you on a pedestal just to chip you away. The chip on the shoulder one. This colleague is convinced that he or she is being treated worse than anybody else in the whole, you know, place.
0: This one especially I've run into a few times. Chip on my shoulder, world's against me, nothing.
1: Man, oh man. And not just at work. The personal problem, like everything is
0: that's
1: a problem.
0: That's their default setting in life about everything. I'm like, you need to get over it real quick.
1: And they said, finally, the most dangerous one is the saboteur. They call you their friend, but this person, they withhold critical information, project updates. They put you out in front, leaving you to hang in front of the colleagues and superiors. And you're like, wait, wait a minute.
0: Yeah.
1: So they said, just try to avoid those five main, and then everybody else should kind of get along.
0: Yeah.
2: It's summer.
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7: NBC News Radio, I'm Michael Kastner. Tropical storm Bertha is inching along the Gulf Coast. The latest update from the National Hurricane Center puts the storm at about 110 miles south-southwest of Panama City, Florida, heading northwest with maximum sustained winds of 50 miles per hour. Bertha could bring heavy rain, winds, rip currents, and storm surge to the region as it moves along the coast. President Trump will be present at the dignified transfer of two U.S. soldiers killed in Iranian attacks in Jordan over the weekend. Today's solemn ceremony will take place at Dover Air Force Base in Delaware. 19-year-old Isabella Gonzalez of Texas was killed on Friday, while 25-year-old Tyler Freehan of Hawaii died on Saturday.
8: He's choosing Texas, I can tell.
7: This week's top 10 songs on the Billboard Hot 100 are out now. Choosing Texas by Ella Langley is number one, making it the 14th time at the top. Michael Kastner, NBC News Radio.
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15: A heat advisory begins at 10 a.m. today and continues until 11 p.m. tomorrow night. Sunshine mixed with clouds at times today, with daytime highs approaching 92. Winds out of the north around 5 miles per hour. Clear skies tonight. Lows level off around 64. Daytime highs approaching 97. Tomorrow, mainly clear skies. That's your forecast from the KGY Weather Center. I'm meteorologist Shelley Lynn Blade. Right now, it's 63 degrees.

We love music here on the station, obviously. That's what we play. But one year specifically, I think, was just an explosion of diverse year. We'll quiz you some of these tunes next.

0: 95.3 KGY. You're with Ashley and Brad in the morning. Good morning. It is 6:42.
1: Game time on the program. That's what we get to do here on the show. It literally is part of our job description, is to have fun on the radio daily.
0: Yeah.
1: So this includes this, is to play games and have you join along. I don't know if I want to get to this one first. I will, because over the weekend, as I sometimes do, I don't check in social media a whole lot, but there's this one fella who was talking about music, and I love the way he breaks down music. Rick Beato, I'll just say his name. He was talking about a very particular year, which I absolutely agree was a transformative year for music.
0: 60s?
1: There was that, but I'm talking specifically about one year. If you were to turn on the radio in the year 1978, you would have heard everything on the radio all at once.
0: That's when disco was kind of fading out a little bit, but kind of was still there.
1: Was way in full glitter, and then there was punk rock, and then there was pop, and then there was rock and country.
0: Country was big. Yeah, crossover stuff.
1: It was all over the place. So I will play for you songs from 1978. Okay. A sampling of just some of the hits from this year. Tell me, title and artist, if you can.

0: I mean,
1: okay, so that's obviously the late 70s. That's obviously like a George Clinton or a Funkadelic. It's not Funkadelic.
0: Like I said, disco was still in full effect, and this was just one.
1: Now, Roger, is that like Chic or something?
0: No.
1: I don't know.
0: I mean, it was from the Saturday Night Fever soundtrack, if that helps you at all.
1: That's not going to help me at all.
0: I don't think so.
1: No.
0: I didn't think so at all. But it's the Tramps, Disco Inferno.
1: Okay, so I've heard the name of the song. I wouldn't have never gotten the name of the band.
0: Yeah, of course. Again, competing for airtime with The Who and everybody else,
1: right?
0: Including this tune.
2: Name was Lola. She was a showgirl with yellow feathers in her hair.
0: Okay.
1: My mother loved Barry Manilow.
0: Okay.
1: Copacabana.
0: Is correct, yeah.
1: Yes.
0: Yeah.
1: I had the opportunity to interview him a couple of times in my career. He was a really funny kind of out there guy. He used to be a cop, actually.
0: Yes, he was. New York City.
1: Eddie Money, Two Tickets to Paradise.
0: Is correct. And don't think that any disc jockey has never used that. We're giving away two tickets to Paradise,
1: right?
0: Everybody. All the time.
1: He probably got paid every time a disc jockey said that.
0: He should have, yeah.
1: Every time a disc jockey says that, Eddie Money gets some wings.
0: Let's try a few more. Let's this. It's such a great
1: one of my all-time favorite Genesis songs ever. Follow You, Follow Me.
0: Yeah, a nice ballad from them. And then finally from 1978, name this song. I mean, talk about the diversity of music from 1978. My gosh.
1: Yeah. From Greece, John Travolta and Olivia Newton-John.
0: Yeah. You're the one that I want. Yep.
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1: Well, many of us incorporate at least one emoji into our text messages, and we've got some new ones to choose from. What are those? Well, I'll tell you next.

0: 95.3 KGY. You're with Ashley and Brad in the morning. Well, yesterday, Thumbs Up Monday, I had everybody just take out their phone and just send in a quick thumbs up to the Ashley and Brad show. That's it.
1: There was one of the most used emojis.
0: It truly is. And that's it's so simple to do. And I just wanted to see, hey, you know, who's out there listening? And I appreciated it. Thanks, everybody, for doing that. The number, once again, 888-922-7234. So, yeah, thumbs up. One of the it says everything. It encompasses everything. It's an answer to almost everything that I use about every single day.
1: You do. You use that one a lot.
0: Yeah. Now, you're going to tell us that there's new emojis coming.
1: Well, they
0: out.
1: Always do. They have some kind of, you know, consortium once a year or twice a year, whatever it is, and they add. So, speaking of the thumbs.
0: Yeah.
1: One of the other things that you do when you talk about something, you're like, you know, who did this and that and the other? This guy. And you've got the thumbs, you know, kind of going back.
0: Yeah.
1: The two thumb. There's going to now be a leftwards and a rightwards thumb sign. Like a, you know, you could do it however.
0: Okay.
1: You know, so that I'm sure you will probably start to incorporate in yours.
0: Okay.
1: There's going to be a lighthouse now. An eraser, so representing, you know, wanting to start over or erasing something.
0: Okay.
1: There's going to be a handle with net. Like you're catching something or I got this kind of a thing.
0: Okay.
1: A pickle, meaning like an awkward situation. No,
0: okay.
1: Like an awkward situation or something complicated. You're, you know, kind of stuck in a pickle. And then the monarch butterfly. So, because they have the other butterfly, but now this is going to be your monarch.
0: Well, you pair that with the net, obviously.
1: So, exactly.
0: You just get those butterfly catcher together.
1: So what kind of emoji are you guys like, I can't believe they still don't have this though.
0: There aren't many. I've yet to tap into anything that I just go, gee, I wish they had a pickle emoji because that would really go well right here.
1: Because you don't text in all emojis. We have a friend of ours that does. Sometimes she'll send us an entire message just in emojis. So for you guys, is there something you think, man, why don't we have a, you know, a meteor shower, or something like that?
0: Why don't you let us know what you think should be included in new emojis at 888-922-7234.

0: It's 7 o'clock with Ashley and Brad.
1: NBC News Radio, I'm Michael Kastner. U.S. soldier killed in an Iranian attack on an Iraq base has been identified. 30-year-old Sergeant Michael Emmanuel Swinton of Fayetteville, North Carolina, was killed over the weekend during a controlled detonation of an Iranian drone on Saturday. Swinton was one of three U.S. soldiers killed in Iranian attacks over the weekend. 19-year-old Isabella Gonzalez of Texas was killed on Friday, while 25-year-old Tyler Freehan of Hawaii died on Saturday. Yesterday, the Pentagon reported that nearly 100 U.S. service members had been injured since July 7th. Almost all of those who were injured have returned to duty. The dignified transfer of the two U.S. soldiers killed in Jordan has been postponed. That's according to the White House, which said the ceremony will take place on a date that's being finalized. President Trump has said he was set to be in attendance today at Dover Air Force Base in Delaware. As tensions continue to flare in the Middle East, Iran's Islamic Revolutionary Guard Corps claims its aerospace force used cruise missiles to destroy Amazon's central data infrastructure in Bahrain. The IRGC said today that the U.S. air defense systems and radar installations were also targeted in the attack. Secretary of War Pete Hegseth is testifying before the Senate today. Scott Carr with more in Washington.
2: It's expected Secretary Hegseth will be joined by the Joint Chiefs Chair, General Dan Kane, at the hearing before the Senate Appropriations Committee. Lawmakers called for the hearing concerning President Trump's requested supplemental funding package to cover the costs of the war in Iran and other emergencies.
1: Tropical Storm Bertha is slowly moving toward the Gulf Coast. The latest update from the National Hurricane Center puts the storm at about 100 miles south-southwest of Panama City, Florida. Michael Kastner, NBC News Radio.
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4: For victims of drunk and drug driving, our grief is unique. 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
6: A heat advisory begins at 10 a.m. today and continues until 11 p.m. tomorrow night. Sunshine mixed with clouds at times today, with daytime highs approaching 92. Winds out of the north around 5 miles per hour. Clear skies tonight. Lows level off around 64. Daytime highs approaching 97. Tomorrow, mainly clear skies. That's your forecast from the KGY Weather Center. I'm meteorologist Shelley Lynn Blade. Right now, it's 62 degrees.

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1: Good morning. Right now, it's 7:13.
0: To say that we got a lot of responses from our Thumbs Up Monday is an understatement. And that's the point. I just wanted to see who's listening and where. And so text in a thumbs up. And we did. We got lots of them. So thanks, everybody.
1: Yeah, I love that. I mean, we don't need a whole message or anything like that. Just, hey, I'm listening to you.
0: Yep. Including, of course, regular texts from Grant, who texted in a lot. He agrees it's such a shame all the Woolworths and W.E. Mosses and other Five and Dimes are gone. He spent, you know, an all afternoon trying to figure out where his 50 cents would go.
1: Aw.
0: That's where he bought his duck that got taken up by the tornado.
1: He bought a live duck at a Woolworths?
0: Yes. And it got sucked up in a tornado. And then eventually was found later. And he's like, what just happened?
1: Right. Am I in Kansas?
0: Yeah.
1: Hey, Toto, where's my bird?
0: Right. He also knew an old mountain man, as Grant would do, of course, who believed that wearing beaver whiskers in your beard would protect you from harm.
1: How'd that work out for that guy, by the way? I'm just curious.
0: You know, every time he saw him, there was beaver whiskers in his beard. So he was a true believer. Also, Lars texted and said, mm-hmm. Thank you, Ashley. You recognize the greatest female alto singer of all time, Karen Carpenter.
1: Oh, she is the perfect pitch, by the way.
0: I have absolutely loved her talent since the mid-70s. What an impressive tone and voice that no one will ever replicate. Rip way too soon.
1: Agreed.
0: All right. Thanks, Lars and Grant. Just a couple of folks getting in touch. 888-922-7234. Here's news.
2: The Roundup with Ashley Page.
1: Well, a little teeny tiny 40 gram drone could soon be an awesome weapon in the fight against mosquitoes. A U.S. startup is developing AI-powered micro drones that are designed to detect and shoot down mosquitoes, cutting, by the way, eradication costs by about 100 times. They use these ultrasonic sensors and AI software to identify the sound of the insect by their wings. I guess a mosquito's wings sound different than the other ones.
0: Oh, yeah. At night, especially.
1: Yeah.
0: Kind of high-pitched hum coming to your ear.
1: So researchers hope that swarms of them could just be taken down at once, which would be awesome for the summertime. So Fallout 5, the long-anticipated sequel to Fallout 4, a new Fallout game with Obsidian Entertainment, was confirmed by the studio, who gave an update following layoffs and other shakeups at Microsoft's Xbox earlier this month. The company is also working on updates for Starfield as the studio's first new IP in 25 years. Hmm. And that's your news.
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0: 95.3 KGY, Tuesday, and you are with Ashley and Brad in the morning.
1: It's good to remind myself, because I heard it again just the other night. Mm-hmm. Up at the end of our street where we live, somebody, and I don't know exactly who, but it's one of the two houses at the end, has a parrot, obviously, some sort of speaking bird.
0: Uh-huh.
1: That in the middle of the night will say, Mama! Mama! Like a crying child looking for their mom. It is unnerving at best to hear that in the dead of night. Mama! Screaming. And when we first moved in on the block, it's like, oh my gosh, there's somebody, there's
0: Call
1: a child.
0: The
1: CPS, what's happening? And then, no, you realize it's just a bird. I'm like, wow. But so
0: you're lucky that's all that bird says, because those talking birds.
1: I get it. That's what they pick up stuff they hear. I get it. So,
0: yeah.
1: I must have heard a child at some point.
0: Well, and we did this story not that long ago about one of the same thing. Neighbor heard somebody screaming for help, and it was a bird, but they had already sent, like, the paramedics and all this stuff to somebody's house. But so African gray parrots specifically have a penchant for talking like sailors a little bit. But this is hysterical because there was...
1: And we don't mean saying, army matey.
0: No.
1: No. Not that kind of pirate.
0: No.
1: Sailor. No.
0: Not that guy.
1: Yeah.
0: As a matter of fact, George Carlin may have had something to do with these guys. Yeah. But it's interesting because there was a wildlife park in England and they had to separate. They had a group of about five of the gray parrots. Mm-hmm. Here's the thing. One of them came in with a little salty language, but he taught the other ones. The other ones were fine until this one got there.
1: Oh, boy.
0: And then all five of them started in with this. And then as the visitors came, they were heckling the visitors.
1: One bad apple spoils the whole bunch.
0: I know.
1: So true.
0: Isn't that hysterical, though? That one taught the rest of them. And so now, I mean...
1: It's unfortunate if kids are around, though. That's the best, you know.
0: I'm sure there's a warning sign up that will say, you know, hey, these are African gray parrots. If you aren't, if you don't know much about them, they do repeat things that...
1: not a fan.
0: I think it's hysterical.
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3: NBC News Radio, I'm Michael Kastner. The dignified transfer of two U.S. soldiers killed in Iranian attacks in Jordan has been postponed. That's according to the White House, which said the ceremony will take place on a date that's being finalized. President Trump had said he was set to be in attendance today at Dover Air Force Base in Delaware. 19-year-old Isabella Gonzalez of Texas was killed on Friday, while 25-year-old Tyler Freehan of Hawaii died on Saturday. 30-year-old Sergeant Michael Emmanuel Swinton of Fayetteville, North Carolina, was killed over the weekend during a controlled detonation of an Iranian drone on Saturday at a base in Iraq. The late Republican Senator Lindsey Graham's sister Darlene is responding to calls for her to run to replace her brother as a full-time lawmaker.
4: I've made a decision.
3: She told Fox News that she's all in to run for the seat, which she was appointed to following the death of her brother earlier this month at the age of 71. Michael Kastner, NBC News Radio.
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A heat advisory begins at 10 a.m. today and continues until 11 p.m. tomorrow night. Sunshine mixed with clouds at times today, with daytime highs approaching 92. Winds out of the north around 5 miles per hour. Clear skies tonight, lows level off around 64. Daytime highs approaching 97. Tomorrow, mainly clear skies. That's your forecast from the KGY Weather Center. I'm meteorologist Shelley Lynn Blade. Currently 64.

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1: Good morning. It is 7:41.
2: Oh, it is time for you to face the gauntlet. You've got to run through the gauntlet, Ashley.
1: Okay.
2: The gauntlet being song lyrics.
1: Oh, no.
2: From the 1980s. Yeah.
1: Aren't we a little early in the week to be doing this to me?
2: Not at all. Not at all.
1: Okay, fine.
2: I love the beauty of this game. It's so wonderful. Mm-hmm. I will read for you the lyrics. You have to tell me very simply, what song is it from? That's all.
1: Okay.
2: That's it.
1: It's that easy.
2: It is.
1: Mm.
2: And these are all certified huge hits. You've heard
1: I'm sure they are. I'm tone deaf. I can't do it.
2: We've got each other, and that's a lot for love. We'll give it a shot. Tell me.
1: Oh,
2: what
1: okay.
2: song is that?
1: That one, because I recently heard this on some. Bon Jovi.
2: Okay.
1: Mm-hmm. You give love a bad name, right?
2: No. We've got each other, and that's a lot for love. We'll give it a shot. And then it just breaks.

0: Bon Jovi, right, though?
1: Yes, but it breaks into...
0: Oh, Living on a Prayer.
1: Yes. Of course it's Living on a Prayer. Okay.
0: Don't patronize me. Of course I'm Living on
1: well,
0: a Prayer.
1: Well, it is. You said it very quickly, so I'm like, okay, you got it. Okay. You're just wrong song. He turned to me as if to say, hurry, boy. It's waiting there for you.
0: Oh, yeah.
1: What song is this from the 1980s?
0: So familiar.
1: He turned to me as if to say, hurry, boy. It's waiting there for you.
0: Give me just like, I need a little bit more hint. Is it Billy Idol? No, it's not Billy Idol.
1: No, not Billy Idol. He turned to me as if to say, hurry boy, it's waiting there for you.
0: Yeah. I need the singer. I need a little, I'm.
1: Yeah. Mm. Well, certainly it would make it a lot easier if the singer was singing it, wouldn't
0: like,
1: it?
0: Like, I actually hear it a little bit in my head, but. I just can't get, I need a little bit more. Yeah. Sing more lyrics. Sing more
1: I just gave you the tune.
0: For you. Yeah. I can hear it.
1: Right.
0: Right.
1: Uh-huh.
0: Right. But I can't get there.
1: He turned to me as if to say, hurry boy, it's waiting there for you.
0: Oh, it's Toto. It's Toto. It's Toto.
1: Yes.
0: It's not Hold the Line.
1: Right.
0: Is it Roseanne?
1: No.
0: No.
1: No.
0: Africa?
1: Yes.
0: Okay.
1: Africa.
0: Okay.
1: This is why I love it. It's
0: because I can hear it in my head. Okay.
1: It's one of the greatest games we play. Now and then, when I see her face, she takes me way to that special place.
0: So something break down and cry. Again, I hear it in my I can kind of hear a little bit of it, but
1: okay.
0: I can't. I need more. I need a little bit more.
1: Now and then, when I see her face, she takes me away
0: to that special place. Okay, so
1: I stare too long,
0: something about break down and cry.
1: Yeah. I'll probably break down and cry. So what song is this? From the 1980s, it's this wildly popular song.
0: Is this Guns N' Roses?
1: Yes.
0: Is this Sweet Child of Mine?
1: It is Sweet Child of Mine. Okay. Look at you with a guess there.
0: No, but that's the thing. It's like I can hear it, but then I can't remember if it's a man singing or a band. Yeah.
1: How about that?
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1: In less than a month, kids are going back to school. Wow, it's early. But anyway, some back-to-school bargains next.

0: 95.3 KGY. You're with Ashley and Brad in the morning.
1: Here it is, the 21st of July. Mm-hmm. And already we're looking at the school is almost back. And so, what do you think, kids? Really excited about that. In the dead of summer, starting school again. I mean, it's way too soon. Especially some places when it's still really hot.
0: Right.
1: I mean,
0: Well, you got to start budgeting for it because. Yeah. Not only is there the, you know, getting the kids ready by like getting their sleep schedule kind of, you know, figured out and working out meal plans and blah, blah, blah, blah, blah.
1: Yeah.
0: But, you know, just saving on, you know, because you're trying to budget for each child going back. Mm-hmm. And they said, you know, there's a lot of things to kind of keep in mind. They're going to be doing tax-free holidays soon. So keep that in mind.
1: Okay.
0: And maybe only go like on those days.
1: Mm-hmm.
0: I think even though I'm not 100% sure, but almost sure a lot of the online retailers, the Amazon, things like that are also going to be doing a tax-free kind of a thing. They said, don't buy everything. Reserve a little bit of your budget for after the kids go back for the first couple of weeks, month, because A, some of the sizes could still change. You know, you might buy a medium, but then a couple of weeks in, you're like, oh no, we need a large on that shirt. So say, you know, or also, you know, the kids are going to go back to school and be like, oh, this is the cool thing that everyone has this year. So maybe you wait on that kind of stuff. And then there are certain places, I know like Old Navy, like you've got a son who wears a uniform. Some of those stores offer really good pricing, but only on certain days.
1: Yeah.
0: So if you have to have a kid that wears a uniform, that's a, or maybe even they said, start thinking about swapping with, you know, maybe you have some school supplies, but maybe they've got the uniform size that your kid needs.
1: Well, the used like, uniforms sales are usually a big deal.
0: Of course.
1: Yeah.
0: Of course, but maybe they don't have every size that you need this year. Mm-hmm. You're like, oh, we still need, you know, three pairs of pants or whatever, stuff like that. But a lot of times, if you've been kind of storing stuff up over the course of the last few months, and you're like, well, I don't need all these pens. Oh, but you've got crayons? Well, we can swap out. So they said do a lot of the online marketplaces.
1: I got some glue like, sticks on the black market that I could trade.
0: Because
1: if you have a men's large embroidered shirt, I could switch with you.
0: Because it's so expensive.
1: Yeah.
0: So for you guys, what little hacks and tricks are you like, you know what, that actually is going to save me a lot this year? 888-922-7234.

0: This is Ashley and Brad in the morning. Right now, it's 8 o'clock.
1: NBC News Radio, I'm Michael Kastner. Lebanon's leader will meet with President Trump at the White House today. Lebanon's President Joseph Aoun's visit comes during a perilous time in the Middle East as the U.S. and Iran renew attacks against each other. The two are expected to discuss the ongoing threat from Iran-backed Hezbollah, and Aoun is expected to press Trump on Israel's withdrawal from Lebanon. The dignified transfer of two U.S. soldiers killed in Iranian attacks in Jordan has been postponed. More from Monica Nelson.
2: That's according to the White House, which said the ceremony will take place on a date that's being finalized. President Trump had said he was set to be in attendance today at Dover Air Force Base in Delaware. 19-year-old Isabella Gonzalez of Texas was killed on Friday, while 25-year-old Tyler Freehan of Hawaii died Saturday. The attack by Iran also left another soldier missing. In a Truth Social post, Trump said, "Every time Iran kills an American soldier, they will pay for that killing many times over." I'm Monica Nelson.
1: That U.S. soldier in an Iranian attack on an Iraq base has now been identified. 30-year-old Sergeant Michael Emmanuel Swinton of Fayetteville, North Carolina, was killed over the weekend during a controlled detonation of an Iranian drone on Saturday. The Senate will hear from Secretary of War Pete Hegseth today. He's expected to be joined by Joint Chiefs Chair General Dan Kane at the hearing before the Senate Appropriations Committee. Andrew and Tristan Tate are facing new sex charges. Their attorney, Joseph McBride, spoke to reporters after the complaints against the social media influencers were unsealed in federal court in Miami.
3: Their first reaction to the allegations is the first reaction that any innocent man or woman would have. It's garbage. It's a stitch-up job. They're after us to punish us with the process.
1: Michael Kastner, NBC News Radio.
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7: A heat advisory begins at 10 a.m. today and continues until 11 p.m. tomorrow night. Sunshine mixed with clouds at times today, with daytime highs approaching 92. Winds out of the north around 5 miles per hour. Clear skies tonight. Lows level off around 64. Daytime highs approaching 97. Tomorrow, mainly clear skies. That's your forecast from the KGY Weather Center. I'm meteorologist Shelley Lynn Blade. Right now, 66.

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1: Right now, it's 8:15. Good morning.
0: You can text, you can leave a voicemail, you can do everything with this phone number, including dial directly to the studio. We pick up on it. In fact, we picked up last week and somebody was like, well, I found a lost dog, if you can make an announcement. I'm like, well, we could, but a one-off is not going to work as well on the radio as maybe a social media posting.
1: Right.
0: With a picture of the dog and all that. So,
1: by the way, if you did lose a dog, you should probably call that person.
0: Yeah, yeah. But we have voicemails to check in with, including Pat. Listener Pat has a lot of things to check in on, all of the discussions we've had, which goes like this.
2: Ashley, Rocky One is a romance movie, period. I've had a couple of bad roommates when I successfully sued her for half of the electric bill. My friend Joe's kids got him a DNA test for his 60th birthday, and he discovered that his dad was not his bio dad. Now he has a whole new family. Unfortunately, his bio dad was dead at the time. Mel Fisher spent many years in court battling over the rights to his treasures, and I think the direction of FOIL does make a difference because I've had it protect crusts and I've had it ruin crusts.
0: So there you go. That's a whole bunch of topics that we hit right there.
1: Yeah, yeah. She listens on the podcast and then go back and just talk about all the stuff we were talking about.
0: Thanks.
1: And it's interesting she called it a romance movie because you called it a sports underdog movie.
0: It is.
1: So it's both. So which one? Okay.
0: It's a floor wax and a dessert topping. It does both. That's what makes it such a good film. Yes, it can be a romance movie, and it also is an underdog film. Rocky, that you just saw for the first time this past weekend.
1: Not the kind of romance movie I think when I think romance movie.
0: Anyway, thanks, Pat. 888-922-7234. Here's news.
3: The Roundup with Ashley Page.
1: Well, research shows that the early morning sunlight during standard time is the key to maintaining our circadian rhythms, the sleep-wake cycles. It really helps our overall health. And if we took it away permanently, it can lead to a chronic circadian misalignment. That's what's associated with stuff like, you know, sleep loss and then increased risk of obesity and cardiovascular disease and mood disorders, et cetera, et cetera. And in some studies, even certain types of cancer, they said. Experts say if we do make the time a permanent change, it should stay on the standard time schedule as opposed to the daylight saving time schedule. So Gal Gadot stars in The Runner. She plays an attorney who drops her son off at school and goes for a morning run. A kidnapper abducts her son and blackmails her into killing a witness for him. Damian Lewis and Alfred Enoch also star. The Runner premieres September 2nd on Prime Video. And that's your news.
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Well, according to a new survey, 14% of us secretly judge people based on their phone wallpaper. What does your phone wallpaper say about you? That's next.

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1: Well, nearly everybody's got one. Not everybody, but nearly everybody's got one. And it's invading our culture.
0: What?
1: Cell phone. Yeah, cell phone. Look, it's a tool. It's a helpful, useful tool when used appropriately. But then it's also a time killer, brain sucker.
0: It can.
1: It'll just eat a lot of your time and resources just spending on social media, which I'm not a fan of. But anyway, let's talk about the very basic use of the phone, obviously, to make phone calls and text. But what is it that's staring at you on your background screen, your wallpaper?
0: Because it comes with like a default setting, which I think is just a basic color or something like that. My background is just a pink color. I don't know. Okay. I think that maybe that is the default. I'm not actually sure because I don't really know how to set it. All I know is that you set your face as my wallpaper sometimes and it scares me. So you find that hilarious,
1: but I
0: don't really have, I mean, I know there's ways to do it. I don't really care. But what's yours?
1: It's a changing one throughout the day. It'll change to whatever the daylight
0: is.
1: You
0: can do that too?
1: Yeah. So right now it's, a pleasant, bright, sunny color, but around dusk time, it starts to get darker.
0: It's a rotating thing of pictures or something.
1: No. It just changes literally with the color of the day
0: of roughly
1: what time it is. So it does that.
0: Well, they said what your wallpaper background is a little bit based on your personality. They said most people have like their family on there, like 20% of people.
1: Yeah.
0: 11% either have a personal photo or like a nature landscape kind of a thing.
1: Yeah.
0: 10% of us put our pets on there. 10% of us have the default wallpaper, which I believe is the factory setting of my phone.
1: Okay.
0: It's just a pink, I don't know, it's just a pink thing. Romantic partners are on there. And then only 5% of my friend Patty has her, what's the show, Outlander?
1: Okay.
0: It's her very favorite show ever. And she said that that's her background setting. So do you pick one based on something important to you? Or are you just like, well, it changed? I mean, because you obviously had to set that to go evening and night, right?
1: Right.
0: So what made you pick that?
1: I don't know. I'd had different pictures. I'd had beach scenes of places we've been for our anniversaries. I've had families. I don't know. This was a new phone, and I just thought, let me try a color for one, something different.
0: So do you change it up? Like every few months, you'll be like, I'm going to put this on there.
1: Yeah, every once in a while. Sure. So what's on yours? You can take it out and text us and let us know, or even just send a screenshot of it. You can text pictures as well. The number, 888-922-7234.
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6: NBC News Radio, I'm Michael Kastner. Lebanon's leader will meet with President Trump at the White House today. Joseph Aoun's visit comes during a perilous time in the Middle East as the U.S. and Iran renew attacks against each other. The two are expected to discuss the ongoing threat from Iran-backed Hezbollah, and Aoun is expected to press Trump on Israel's withdrawal from Lebanon. The dignified transfer of two U.S. soldiers killed in Iranian attacks in Jordan will not take place today as previously scheduled. That's according to the White House, which said the ceremony will take place on a date that's being finalized. President Trump had said he was set to be in attendance today at Dover Air Force Base in Delaware. A problem with seatbelts is behind a major recall of some popular Ford and Lincoln SUVs. More from Daria Albinger.
7: The National Highway Traffic Safety Administration says the switch for the easy entry, second row outer seats on certain Ford and Lincoln SUVs may stick.
6: Michael Kastner, NBC News Radio.
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1: A heat advisory begins at 10 a.m. today and continues until 11 p.m. tomorrow night. Sunshine mixed with clouds at times today, with daytime highs approaching 92. Winds out of the north around 5 miles per hour. Clear skies tonight. Lows level off around 64. Daytime highs approaching 97. Tomorrow, mainly clear skies. That's your forecast from the KGY Weather Center. I'm meteorologist Shelley Lynn Blade. Currently, 68.

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1: It's 8:45 right now. Good morning.
2: Well, there aren't many times that you ask me questions for a quiz. I mean, there's Mondays, there's the Ask Brad Anything. It's one of the few times we play a game where you ask me. It's called Movies Trivia, where you ask me a series of trivia questions from movies. That's it.
0: Okay, well, these are in really no particular order. Got a few categories, like a true or false and a sci-fi and comedy, but it's just going to be random.
2: All right.
0: What was the first Star Trek film with the Next Generation cast?
2: Was it called The Undiscovered Country, or was that still the previous cast? I don't remember the name, the official title of it. I think I'm pretty sure I saw it.
0: Well, now you know how I feel when I know something, but I don't know the title. I need the title.
2: I don't know what it was. What is it?
0: It was called Star Trek Generations. Is what it was called.
2: All right.
0: Name the pair of psychopathic murderers and natural born killers.
2: Yeah, it's Juliette Lewis and Woody from Cheers. They go on a killing spree. Not my favorite movie. Did not like this movie at all. But what were their names? Bill and Sal. I don't know.
0: Mickey and Mallory.
2: Yeah, okay.
0: What wedding comedy has the cast not feeling well in a very high-end wedding dress store?
2: It is a very funny scene. Was it the curry or the shrimp scampi? I can't remember what they had. But yeah.
0: It was the weird. Remember, it was the weird looking lamb from that restaurant or something.
2: It's a very funny scene. Bridesmaids is that film? Yeah.
0: What DC Comics film features a teenage boy who can transform into an adult superhero?
2: That's Billy Batson, and that's Shazam.
0: Shazam?
2: Yeah.
0: Oh, come on. Even I know this one. Who plays a young Vito Corleone in The Godfather Part 2?
2: Now, how would you know that since you've never seen Godfather Part 2?
0: I haven't seen Part 2, but I know when you tell me
2: you
0: the answer.
2: You don't know this.
0: When you tell me
2: you would
0: me
2: not
0: that,
2: have known. You barely just saw The Godfather for the first time two years ago.
0: Right, but then you know who, yes.
2: Okay, well, look, now that you've seen Rocky and Jaws and The Godfather, finally, you need to see Godfather Part 2. It's one of the few films that ever won an Oscar as a sequel.
0: Right.
2: And that does not happen often, so... Okay, who plays the... Well, that's... Yeah, it's Robert De Niro.
0: Right.
2: So...
0: Yes.
2: But you said it so certainly like you've seen the film, and I'm like...
0: I haven't seen it. From the trailers or something, or the poster, there was something about it. I'm like, oh, yeah, it's Robert De Niro.
2: Okay.
0: Where were the aliens from in H.G. Wells' The War of the Worlds?
2: In the original novel versus the radio broadcast versus the remakes. But I think they're Martians. I think.
0: It is Mars.
2: Yeah.
0: And finally, what is John Cusack in Gross Point Blank? What's his job?
2: A very quirky, interesting film where he goes back to his high school reunion.
0: Yes.
2: Yeah. But he's an assassin, it turns out.
0: He is.
2: Yeah.
0: Yes.
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1: Fun fact time here on this date, July 21st, celebrating things. Although I don't think this needs celebrating. I really don't. It's such a black eye on America. And we had most of the country come and enjoy the World Cup here. And unfortunately, we're enjoying some of this stuff, which I understand. It's hard to it's hard to put the genie back in the bottle. But today is National Junk Food Day.
2: Well, and here's the thing. We know we're not supposed to be eating this stuff, but this is the day to go ahead and do that. This is the day.
1: No, we don't need a special day. It's America. Have you seen Americans? They're eating a lot of it already.
2: To treat yourself, because after today, you really shouldn't be doing it. But it was in the 1970s when the actual term didn't even exist.
1: I know.
2: Until the 1970s. It started to kind of get a bad name when a microbiologist named Michael Jacobson coined the phrase. His aim was to try to curb our appetite for these high preservatives, high salt, high sugar foods that he was seeing in the 1970s.
1: Of course.
2: That he was like, this is an alarming rate that we're consuming this kind of stuff.
1: It is.
2: But guess what? Americans weren't the ones that even invented this, the kind of junky stuff.
1: No, but we certainly
2: this
1: embraced it.
2: We perfected it.
1: Yeah.
2: It came from Europe. In 1860, the first fish and chips shop opened in England. And then, just 9 years later, a Berlin-based Max Seiloff invented the Automat, which brought food and drinks out to people. And then in 1902, a couple of guys brought that Automat to New York City. And we were like, oh, look at this. So, yes, today, if you want a treat, but make a point to know.

0: You're with Ashley and Brad in the morning. It's 9 o'clock.
1: NBC News Radio. I'm Chris Caraccio. President Trump is hosting Lebanon's leader at the White House. Lebanon's President Joseph Aoun's visit comes during a perilous time in the Middle East as the U.S. and Iran renew attacks against each other. The two were expected to discuss the ongoing threat from Iran-backed Hezbollah, and Aoun is expected to press Trump on Israel's withdrawal from Lebanon. The dignified transfer of two U.S. soldiers killed in Iranian attacks in Jordan is not taking place today. That's according to the White House, which said the ceremony will take place on a date that's being finalized. President Trump had said that he was set to be in attendance today at Dover Air Force Base in Delaware. Tropical storm Bertha is inching closer to the Gulf Coast. The latest update from the National Hurricane Center puts the storm about 100 miles south-southwest of Panama City, Florida, heading northwest with maximum sustained winds of 50 miles an hour. Bertha could bring heavy rain, winds, rip currents, and storm surge to the region as it moves along the Gulf Coast. And severe weather is shifting eastward, putting millions at risk. NBC's Maggie Vespa reports more than 116 million people from the Midwest to the Northeast face the threat of tornadoes, damaging winds, hail, and flash flooding after some areas were already hard hit.
2: Overnight, severe storms tearing through the Midwest, spawning at least seven reported tornadoes, including in Michigan, Iowa, and Wisconsin.
1: Forecasters anticipate the main round of storms will reach the I-95 corridor between 6 p.m. and 8 p.m. Eastern Time before pushing offshore by midnight. An Army veteran is facing charges after starting a fire outside a federal building in New York City yesterday morning. Authorities say Andrew Arabaka was armed with knives, axes, and an airsoft rifle, plus other weapons as well. With a sign reading "ICE off our streets," the FBI called him an anti-American, anti-government extremist. They say he poured gasoline on the ground outside the building and lit the gas and a firework. I'm Chris Caraccio, NBC News Radio.
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5: A heat advisory begins at 10 a.m. today and continues until 11 p.m. tomorrow night. Sunshine mixed with clouds at times today, with daytime highs approaching 92. Winds out of the north around 5 miles per hour. Clear skies tonight, lows level off around 64. Daytime highs approaching 97. Tomorrow, mainly clear skies. That's your forecast from the KGY Weather Center. I'm meteorologist Shelley Lynn Blade. Currently, it's 70.

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0: It's a once-in-a-lifetime chance to see two Rock and Roll Hall of Fame artists together on the same night. 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
4: 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Just a few clouds this afternoon, high of 96, 60 overnight, 94, and sunny tomorrow. Then, whoops, 76 on Thursday, back to 81 Friday, and what? 71 on Saturday. We're all over the map this summer, aren't we? 74 currently in downtown Olympia.

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We tested a few names for my show. One that didn't make the cut was the More Work Workday. 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

0: It's a once-in-a-lifetime chance to see two Rock and Roll Hall of Fame artists together on the same night. 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
9: 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Today and tomorrow are those days where, you know, if you know somebody that struggles in the heat, might be good to check up on them. Mid-90s today and tomorrow as well, with just a few clouds this afternoon. Overnight at 60, and then we bounce all over the place again. 76 on Thursday, so like 20 degrees cooler. 81 Friday, and yeah, 71 on Saturday. It's already 78 in downtown Olympia.

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And if I don't do it now, it's now or never. And I got to keep my promise. 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

0: It's a once-in-a-lifetime chance to see two Rock and Roll Hall of Fame artists together on the same night. And 95.3 KGY has your tickets to Santana and the Doobie Brothers. 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

couple of real scorchers, and then we back it off a bit later in the week. 96 today, a few afternoon clouds, sunny and 94 tomorrow, 60 tonight, so it could be a little sticky trying to sleep. Then, go figure, 76 for Thursday, 81 Friday, and ridiculous 71 on Saturday. Right now, 83 in downtown Olympia.

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7: Hey, welcome to the Inside Baseball portion of my show. So last night, the Mariners were doing okay and had a little threat brewing, and the opposing team, the Reds, decided to walk the bases loaded. They walked to Dom Canzone to pitch to Cal Raleigh, who honestly has been struggling is not even the word for it. Well, apparently we know how to motivate Cal now. Disrespect him. 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

Some afternoon clouds, mid-90s this afternoon. 60 tonight, back to the mid-90s tomorrow under sunny skies. And then we drop 20 degrees on Thursday. It's just 76, 81 Friday, and just 71 on Saturday. Right now, 78 downtown Olympia.

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I'm Dave. Thank you very much for listening. I'm back tomorrow at 2 o'clock. Oh, yeah. Oh, that means that you need to savor Kevin the Brit this afternoon because it's his last show before he goes on vacation.

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hot with periods of sun this afternoon, no kidding. And we're not done with the hot temperatures yet, certainly the same tomorrow. Overnight tonight, partly cloudy, a low of 62. For tomorrow, very hot, partly sunny with a high near 100. That's certainly warm enough, is it not? All right, cooling off on Thursday and Friday, and currently in downtown Olympia, it is 91.

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4: 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It's always a pleasure to welcome people into the studio, and always when they're a little different and do something different that maybe you don't know about, it's great to find out a little more. Bill and Ted, and that is really their names.
5: Is really our names, yeah.
4: Is here in the studio. 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
6: Over here, Bill.
4: Sorry.
6: Bill S. Worthy. I'm the president of the Olympia chapter, Voices of the Sound.
4: And Ted?
7: I'm the director, Ted Chamberlain. We started the chorus about a year ago, and I started on as the director of the chorus.
4: So Voices of the South Sound is only a year old. Is that right? Technically?
6: Technically, yes. We've rebranded. It was the Puget Sounders, the barbershop chorus.
4: But I'd heard of you, Bill. So isn't that weird? I don't know why. It was just somewhere in the back of my mind, I guess. Somebody had mentioned it or something like that.
7: We have been trying to get the word out.
6: Yeah.
4: Yeah. So
6: and I've been around for a while.
4: One or two years.
6: Yeah, a couple years.
4: So tell us, Bill, you first of all, about your interest in barbershop.
6: My interest started way back in high school. My school was a school for the creative and performing arts in San Diego, and we did the musical, The Music Man, which had a barbershop quartet in it, and that was my first real introduction to the barbershop sound and what it can produce. And then
4: it's awesome.
6: Yeah.
4: When it's good, it's good, right?
6: Isn't exactly. It? So, and then I joined the Barbershop Harmony Society, which at that time was called Society for the Preservation of Encouragement of Barbershop Quartet Singing in America, and which is shortened by SPEBSQA. Now is become the Barbershop Harmony Society.
4: And you sing, I can tell.
6: Yes.
4: But I don't know if I'd guess what,
6: I sing,
4: what level.
6: Baritone? I sing bass.
4: Oh, bass. Okay.
6: I have a bass range, but I stretch up to in the tenor range as well. So sing all four parts.
4: That's interesting. We're going to talk more about that in a minute. Ted, as a director, do you sing too?
7: I've sung. Again, I started when I was in high school, when I was 16 years old.
4: And I've just been a like singer. Yesterday. Just
7: yeah,
4: like
7: been a singer my whole life.
4: Okay.
7: Yeah.
4: So what is the attraction about barbershop than anything else for you?
7: That could take more time than you have. but in a quick nutshell,
4: sure.
7: There's no other style of music. I'm a classically trained as well as, you know, barbershop singer. And there's no other style of music I've ever come across that gets it into your bones when you're singing and with four other people or in a chorus with as many as, I don't know, 150 people in a chorus all singing four parts, and those harmony parts just get into your bones, the way it vibrates and locks and rings, we call it in barbershop.
4: It must take a lot of practice.
7: Yeah, it does. It takes practice and awareness and certain kinds of skill sets that that we develop and teach and guide people. It's great education.
4: So let me ask you, just before we take a break for some music, do you read music?
7: Yes, I do.
4: So I'm interested, you know, as a pianist, I play piano, I read the music and my hands transpose onto the keys what I'm supposed to be playing.
7: Right.
4: How does that work with a voice just by reading it? It's once impressive have, to me, for
7: once
4: sure.
7: Once you have the basic tonality, we call it, or the, where do is, where the tonal center is, mm-hmm. then all the other notes of the scale or of the key or that song relate to that tonal center, and so that relative pitch is something that singers have, and the ability then to sing, you know, intervallically or with a harmony that they're singing, or just kind of learn the melody line. We use learning tracks for many people where they can learn their part without having to read music. But I, as a musician myself for many years, I'm a good, strong sight singer.
4: Ted, Bill, we're going to take a break for some music, and we'll be right back right here. We're talking barbershop this afternoon. You can tell I'm intrigued. It is Kevin the Brit through the afternoon.

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7: We're talking barbershop this afternoon. I kind of digressed a little bit, Bill and Ted, into it's impressive that you can look at a sheet of music and transpose that into the right key, to me. So, Bill, how did you learn? Do you sing from music, or how do you learn?
8: I sing from music and by listening to tracks as well.
7: Okay.
8: So,
7: you guys make it sound easy, but it's not right.
9: It takes time to learn.
8: Yeah, when you're talking about playing the piano, you're playing all your fingers at one time. When you're singing barbershop, you're reading one line as that part. This is your part, reading that. I mean, you can see all four parts there and how they relate to each other, where you are singing an octave with this person or a seventh with that person. And it's all revolves around, like Ted said, this harmony, and it's called like the circle of fifths. And that's how things generate these rings, these overtones, undertones, the way it's set up.
7: You make it sound, it's very straightforward, but it's not. I know it's not. It's a practice. And anyways, we're not here to talk about how you get to do it, but there's many things coming up for you guys. Ted, do you want to talk a little bit about some of the events coming up?
10: Well, we just finished an annual show, our first annual show in May, and so we'll be doing an annual show every year around that time. And so that's one that we're starting actually new music for that one already. And then when there's performances in the community, we did music in the parks, and there are some other ones that as they come up, we just kind of pop in and say, hey, yeah, we'll do that. We'll be gearing up for a competition in Boise, Idaho in October, beginning of October. We qualified for that in our first contest that we sang in here.
7: Well,
10: I guess it was in Salem, but qualified us to go to this district competition. So looking forward to that. We'll probably do some caroling around Christmas. So it's a chorus we look to be performing maybe once a month or so.
7: So how many of you are involved with your organization, Bill? Don't need the exact figure, but...
8: We have about 25 on our roster, and they are... men and women. It's a mixed group. So most barbershop places where it began as men in the Barbershop Harmony Society opened it up to everyone sings, so including women. And it's been a real change for us. Past year, women's quartet won the international competition. So it's a milestone for us.
7: Is it a real job? Do you have a real job? I mean,
8: I have a real job. Okay. That's true.
7: So, how often do you have to practice? You must practice all the time, I would imagine. But
8: yes, I try to practice as often as possible when I'm driving in my car or when I sit down at home, so I can plug in the music and listen to my tracks. And I sing in several different choruses as well. So I'm constantly learning new music all the time. So,
7: is bass difficult to sing?
8: There are times when the bass line is up and down, you know, kind of goes all the way up and down, and you got to make sure you're on top of the note and just hitting the right tones and keeping the rhythm. It's also part of the rhythm part
11: for the other.
7: Right, part. I gotcha. Ted, is there anything that a barbershop chorist can't do vocally?
10: Do you know, we have,
7: you know, the, if, is there a song you have to adapt a song if it comes?
10: It's a great question. The barbershop umbrella, we call it, or the music that fits under what is considered barbershop, is more narrow than what most barbershop choruses and quartets sing. They will oftentimes sing things from other genres as well, but there are things that define it as barbershop. And so singing lots of, this will be kind of heady for people, but dominant seventh chord sound is important in the music because those lock and ring really well. And the way that the music travels around that circle of fifths that Bill was talking about is important. And usually the melody needs to be something that is singable, that sounds like a good tune. You have a harmony part that's traditionally above the melody. Then there's the melody and a harmony part that goes above and below the melody. And then the bass part anchors the harmony down in the low part. So four different parts, one melody, three harmony parts. And oftentimes homophonic, which means everybody singing the same word sounds at the same time.
7: Wonderful. But you, I get it.
10: I have yeah, I know. There's a lot to it, right?
7: there's an awful lot to it. So that being said, do you or are you looking for new members or...
11: We are always open to new members.
10: We're excited to bring in new members all the time, and we have lots of openings for people at all experience levels, men, women. We have a young girl coming with her family right now. She's 8 years old.
7: Oh, cool.
10: So we'll take people from, you know, 8 to 98.
7: If you can sing, you're in.
10: Mm-hmm. Yep.
7: Yeah. All right. Bill, Ted, thank you very much. How do we get in contact with you? You've got a website, haven't you? And I did reel it off, and I've forgotten it already.
10: VoicesOfTheSound.org.
7: Wonderful. Bill, Ted, thank you very much for coming up.
10: Thank you very much. Appreciate having us.
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0: It's a once-in-a-lifetime chance to see two Rock and Roll Hall of Fame artists together on the same night. 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
10: Hot with periods of sun this afternoon, no kidding. We're not done with the hot temperatures yet, certainly the same tomorrow. Overnight tonight, partly cloudy, a low of 62. For tomorrow, very hot, partly sunny, with a high near 100. That's certainly warm enough, is it not? All right, cooling off on Thursday and Friday, and currently in downtown Olympia, it is 91.

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0: 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So far this afternoon in the heat, it's not too bad driving around. No accidents to report to you, and certainly no delays. As ever, Phones Road, totally worth avoiding for the next few days as repaving work continues. And 2nd Avenue and Linwood Avenue in Tumwater, that intersection remains closed. And they say it could be a little while longer while that construction continues, with alternative routes posted. That's it for now. Our next update for you in 15, and this one brought to you by Lucky Eagle Casino and Hotel, where every day feels lucky.
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0: It is Kevin the Brit with you on this July 21st. If it's your birthday today, happy birthday to you. Here is a few you share it with. First up, actor from Pearl Harbor, Josh Hartnett, turns 48 today. Daughter of Jane Birkin, you know, the lady that sang in that 60s song with, yeah, anyway. Actress Charlotte Gainsbourg turns 55 today. And Cat Stevens, he turns 78 today. All celebrating their birthday with you. I hope you have a wonderful rest of your day.

0: 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It is 95.3 KGY with Kevin the Brit, keeping you on the move this afternoon. It's 12 minutes to 4.
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0: 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So far this afternoon in the heat, it's not too bad driving around. No accidents to report to you and certainly no delays. As ever, Phones Road, totally worth avoiding for the next few days as repaving work continues. And 2nd Avenue and Linwood Avenue in Tumwater, that intersection remains closed. And they say it could be a little while longer while that construction continues with alternative routes posted. That's it for now. Our next update for you at 4:15. 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
0: KGY. Here's what's happening. Cops, Cars and Kids, that annual event is taking place once again at Lacey Police Department on College Street. So a new location, that is where the new Lacey Police Department is, or is going to be. That's from 11 a.m. until 3 this Saturday. It'll have plenty of free activities for the kiddos to do, including police cars and I think SWAT are going to be there. It's always kind of cool to see. Plus, all sorts of activities for the kiddos to do. And that is, once again, 11 a.m. till 3 this Saturday. Lacey Police Department, the new one on College Street in Lacey.
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0: Olympia's greatest hits. It is 95.3 KGY in the sunshine. More like heat. It's going to be hotter tomorrow. Stay cool if you can. Stay in during the big part of the day. You know, the hottest part. Yeah, I know. Easy for me to say. It's coming up on a quarter after four now.
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0: And things still reasonable at the moment. Hopefully your AC is working for you as you drive around, because it's pretty warm. Going to be even hotter tomorrow. Driving around, not seeing any long delays anywhere. There's a little bit of stop-and-go traffic through the centre of Yelm, but I-5 at the moment, both directions, north and south, looking at the speed limit. Highway 101 out to Shelton, pretty much the same story at this time. Further north, I-5, yep, still not too bad at all. A reminder to you, Fones Road, totally worth avoiding over the next few days for the repaving work that's continuing. And at this time, 2nd Avenue and Linwood Avenue remains closed in Tumwater. That construction area has local alternative routes posted. That's it for now. Next update for you in 15.
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0: For the rest of the afternoon, sunny and hot, with a high perhaps reaching 94. Into this evening, it'll be partly cloudy for a while, then turning clear overnight with an overnight low of 62. Tomorrow, near record temperatures with highs in the upper 90s. It could reach triple digits. Hopefully not, that's for sure. But anyways, hot and sunny tomorrow. Very hot, really. And as we head into the weekend, looks like Thursday, Friday, Saturday cooling off a little bit. Currently in downtown Olympia, it's 93.

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0: 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While we continue to see reasonable driving around at the moment, driving conditions are good, albeit hot. We are seeing a bit of slow traffic south I-5 after Martin Way now round to exit 104. North I-5 through Tumwater getting onto Highway 101. Seeing some traffic now backed onto the freeway. Out to Shelton on 101. Yep, you're going to slow down now where it meets Highway 8. But out to Tenino, Rainier and Yelm, you should be at the speed limit. Through the centre of Yelm, though, stop and go in both directions. No accidents to report to you at the moment, so that's good news for this time. Our next update for you in 15. And this one brought to you by Lucky Eagle Casino and Hotel, where every day feels lucky.
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6: It is Kevin the Brit with you. 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He'll be live at Grand Mound Liquor this Saturday for their grand reopening. 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Dave will be there from 11 a.m. till 2, with your chance to win tickets, amongst other things, to see Culture Club at the Washington State Fair. That's Dave, broadcasting live on location from 11 until 2 at Grand Mound Liquor this Saturday. He looks forward to seeing you.

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0: 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While we continue to see reasonable driving around at the moment, driving conditions are good, albeit hot. We are seeing a bit of slow traffic south I-5 after Martin Way now around to exit 104. North I-5 through Tumwater getting onto Highway 101. Seeing some traffic now backed onto the freeway. Out to Shelton on 101, yep, you're going to slow down now where it meets Highway 8. But out to Tenino, Rainier and Yelm, you should be at the speed limit. Through the centre of Yelm, though, stop and go in both directions. No accidents to report to at the moment, so that's it for now. Our next update for you at 5:15. And this one brought to you by Lacey Collision. Some people find them by accident. They make it look like it never happened.
2: 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The Tacoma Rainiers are back in action.
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7: 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I wish I could be there. I can't. 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